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This will fade eventually. So if our time is running out, day after day, we'll make the mundane a masterpiece. Oh my, my, oh my, my love, I take one look at you, you're taking me out.

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0: 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You said she's scared of me? I mean, I don't see what she sees, but maybe it's cause I'm wearing your cologne.
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